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heart in that downtown bar. 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

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Sure, parenting can be tough, but look at it this way. 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
1: I'm Justin Goulet. The third annual Medieval Fair and Artisan Market is making its way back to Vegreville this weekend. MyVagerville Now's Nikki Rashad has more.
2: The three-day event will feature vendors from around the province, interactive displays, live music and performances, and authentic costumes and medieval decor. 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
1: And the town of Vegreville is issuing a reminder to property owners and occupants that community members are responsible for maintaining the grass behind their properties. Regular maintenance includes mowing grass when it exceeds 15 centimeters, controlling excessive weeds, and removing loose garbage, litter, and debris. Town officials say that these efforts help improve visibility and safety for everyone and helps keep alleyways clear for vehicles and pedestrians. Municipal enforcement will be conducting proactive patrols throughout town to ensure compliance with this community standards bylaw. To view more details about this bylaw and other local stories, you can visit our website, MyVagervilleNow.com.
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4: Taking a look at your forecast, and for today, well, you can expect some sunshine early on, turning into a mix of sun and cloud, 30% chance of showers late this afternoon with the risk of a thunderstorm, wind out of the south at 20, then northwest at 20, gusting to 40, high of 25, humidex will make it feel like 29, a UV index of 7 or high, 30% chance of showers this evening. Still seeing the risk of a thunderstorm, overnight low of 10, increase in cloudiness tomorrow, expecting rain on Thursday, about 5 millimeters worth, and a high of 20.
0: 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'Cause I just wanna be free.

That is Dwight Yoakam and Fast as You. Owen Riegling, Tail Light This Town in there as well. We're off and running on your Wednesday. You got the big JD in the captain's chair, and you're all here on the ranch 106.5. Plenty of great country music headed your way, including one from Tim and the Glory Boys. We'll take a closer look at your forecast, find out what Mother Nature's got in store for us over the next couple of days. Also, we've got This Day in Country Music, your community connection coming up, and a little later on this morning, we'll take a look at the stranger side of life with your news of the weird. It's all a part of your Wednesday morning, and all getting going after Dallas Smith. Good Time Goes. Keep it here on the ranch.

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0: I knew it. I knew you. From the newlywed herself, it's Taylor Swift. Still basking in the glow of that wedding to Travis Kelce, the social event of the summer. Congrats to the happy couple and wishing them all the best moving forward. And Taylor right there with I Knew It, I Knew You, a new one from her. 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Let's take a closer look at your forecast, find out what we can expect today and tomorrow weather-wise. Well, we got a 30% chance of showers late this afternoon. There is a risk of a thunderstorm, high of 25, a humidex around 29, and a UV index at 7 or high. Then this evening, 30% chance of showers with the risk of a thunderstorm. Overnight low of 10, increasing cloudiness tomorrow. Rain beginning near noon, about 5 millimeters expected to fall with a high of 20 degrees, a UV index at 6 or high. Normal high this time of year is 23. Record high for this day, 31. That was set in 2024. Your record low, you have to go back to 1991. We were at +4 on this day.
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1: I'm Justin Goulet. The third annual Medieval Fair and Artisan Market is making its way back to Vegreville this weekend. MyVagervilleNow's Nikki Rashad has more.
2: The three-day event will feature vendors from around the province, interactive displays, live music and performances, and authentic costumes and medieval decor. Lead instigator for the event, Gail Stamp, says that she is overwhelmed and thrilled by how much the town of Vegreville has embraced the fair and proud of how much it has grown in such a short period of time.
3: It means that we've caught the attention of locals and people wanting to support local. 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We have a lot of folks that rely on us, so when the shows grow, it means a lot.
2: The third annual Medieval Fair and Artisan Market is set to begin this Friday, July 10th, until Sunday, July 12th at the Vegreville Stampede Grounds. To purchase your tickets for this year's event, you can visit medievalfairscanada.com. Tickets can also be purchased at the gate.
1: And the town of Vegreville is issuing a reminder to property owners and occupants that community members are responsible for maintaining the grass behind their properties. Regular maintenance includes mowing grass when it exceeds 15 centimeters, controlling excessive weeds, and removing loose garbage, litter, and debris. Town officials say that these efforts help improve visibility and safety for everyone and helps keep alleyways clear for vehicles and pedestrians. Municipal enforcement will be conducting proactive patrols throughout town to ensure compliance with this community standards bylaw. To view more details about this bylaw and other local stories, you can visit our website, myvegervillenow.com.
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4: Now the latest from Environment Canada. Mix of sun and cloud this morning, turning into a 30% chance of showers late this afternoon. There is a risk of a thunderstorm, high of 25. Humidex will make that feel like 29, and a UV index of 7 or high. That risk of a thunderstorm still there into the evening hours will drop down to 10 overnight. Then tomorrow, cloud cover with rain expected around noon, 5 millimeters in total, and a high of 20 degrees.
0: Country. Keeping it country. This is where country lives. Country is the ranch.

You're listening to The Ranch 106.5. Bailey Zimmerman right there with Chevy Silverado. Jeff Dick is my name, and a good morning going out to you. Good morning for Jays fans as they wake up winners after a 9-3 victory by Toronto in the Bay over the Giants yesterday. And it's been an up-and-down season, that's for sure. Just a couple of weeks back, the Blue Jays finally wrestled their way back to 500. Now they find themselves six games below. It has been a rough stretch. We'll see what they can do as they close out that series with the Giants. First pitch set for 1:45 p.m. today again in the Bay. And then the interleague play continues for the Jays as they will make a weekend trip to San Diego to take on the Padres. Here's Cold Creek County. They're going to keep us moving with our town. 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

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Here's Carrie Underwood, she's southbound on the Ranch. We got

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1: The three-day event will feature vendors from around the province, interactive displays, live music and performances, and authentic costumes and medieval decor. Lead instigator for the event, Gail Stamp, says that she is overwhelmed and thrilled by how much the town of Vegreville has embraced the fair and proud of how much it has grown in such a short period of time.
2: It means that we've caught the attention of locals and people wanting to support local. 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We have a lot of folks that rely on us, so when the shows grow, it means a lot.
1: The third annual Medieval Fair and Artisan Market is set to begin this Friday, July 10th, until Sunday, July 12th at the Vegreville Stampede Grounds. To purchase your tickets for this year's event, you can visit medievalfairscanada.com. Tickets can also be purchased at the gate.
0: And the town of Vegreville is issuing a reminder to property owners and occupants that community members are responsible for maintaining the grass behind their properties. Regular maintenance includes mowing grass when it exceeds 15 centimeters, controlling excessive weeds, and removing loose garbage, litter, and debris. Town officials say that these efforts help improve visibility and safety for everyone and helps keep alleyways clear for vehicles and pedestrians. Municipal enforcement will be conducting proactive patrols throughout town to ensure compliance with this community standards bylaw. To view more details about this bylaw and other local stories, you can visit our website, myvegrevillenow.com.
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4: Time now for a look at the forecast. A mix of sun and cloud today. 30% chance of showers late this afternoon with the risk of a thunderstorm. High of 25. Humidex will make that feel like 29. And a UV index of 7 or high. Then tonight, a 30% chance of showers with the risk of a thunderstorm. Overnight low of 10. That leads into a cloudy Thursday with rain beginning near noon, expecting 5 millimeters with a high of 20.
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Put it on me from Canadian Sully Burrows. You're listening to The Ranch 106.5. Jeff Dick with you, and a good morning. I hope you're enjoying the kickoff to your Wednesday. It is the 8th of July. Time for a closer look at this day in country music. Born on this day was American drummer Fred Young, based in the rock band the Kentucky Headhunters. Their 1989 album Pickin' on Nashville would win a Grammy Award for Best Country Performance in 1991, and Young's performances, most of the time shirtless, wearing a Davy Crockett hat, definitely helped him stand out. Born on this day in 1961 in Clinton, Oklahoma, was Toby Keith, country music singer, songwriter, record producer, and actor. His debut, Should Have Been a Cowboy, topped the U.S. country charts and was the most played country song of the 90s. The song has received 3 million spins since then. In June of 2022, Keith announced he'd been diagnosed with stomach cancer, and he passed away in his sleep in February of 2024 at the age of 62. And it was on this day in 1973 that Kris Kristofferson was at number one on the country charts with Why Me. The single features backing vocals by his soon-to-be wife Rita Coolidge, and up-and-coming singer and songwriter Larry Gatlin was also included on the album, Jesus Was a Capricorn. The song would become the biggest hit of Kristofferson's career. It all happened on this day in country music, and here is Kris Kristofferson with that classic.

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5: 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That's coming up this summer in July. Can you tell us what people can expect this year?
6: The minute you walk through the gates at the Medieval Fair, you're going to be greeted with some super happy people, all in costume. And as you walk through, you'll be going through Viking villages. We've got a couple of those. And then we also have a group coming in, the Red Stags, out of Red Deer, where the kids and grown-ups alike get to go in and do a little pool noodle jousting. That's always fun, and definitely camera moments for those. And again, moving through the fair, we've got the Artisans Marketplace. We have about 70 artisans coming in this year. The majority of everything coming in is handcrafted, and all of these businesses are small businesses, so we are looking forward to everybody's support on that. And we also have some heavy armored combat fighting, and it's real fighting. We've got folks coming in. They have authentic armor, weapons. Everything is safe for people watching, but they do engage in actual fighting, and last man standing wins. And then, of course, last but definitely not least, is the joust. We're very excited to be hosting a joust again this year. The group coming in is amazing, and the joust, all the seats will fill for that one, and you get to watch an actual joust.
5: Yeah, wonderful. I know that we mentioned that this is the third event that's come to Vegreville. What does it mean to see this event grow in its third year? And I know it's been growing in popularity. What does it mean to see this event grow as much as it has?
6: You know, we are so honored, actually, that all of our, this is making me tear up, all of our events are growing, and we're able to grow. It means that we've caught the attention of locals and people wanting to support local. It is our goal to support local and small businesses. We have a lot of folks that rely on us, so when the shows grow, it means a lot that people come. You know, we do our best to put on a good show, and we're growing probably I would say at an average about 3,000 new attendees every year to all of our shows. And we are, I can't tell you how grateful we are for that. It means a lot to everybody, the entertainers, the marketplace. It's a good show, and people show up, and we're, like I say, very grateful.
5: Yeah, terrific. Now, are tickets on sale now on the website?
6: Yep. You can go to the medievalfairscanada.com, click on the ticket link, and pick a show. And yeah, the Vegreville tickets are on that ticket wicket link.
5: Okay, wonderful. And I guess we should mention now when the event is. When is this coming up?
6: We are happy to be arriving there July 10, 11, and 12.
5: Okay, wonderful. And like you say, you can purchase tickets online. And can you purchase tickets at the door, maybe just for people who, for some reason, can't purchase them ahead of time? Or will they be available at the door as well, Gail?
6: You betcha. You can get them online. They're a little bit less to buy them online. We will have a cutoff date on that. But if you're coming as a group, you'll definitely save a little bit if you get them online. But yeah, for sure at the gate.
5: Okay, wonderful. Gail, thanks so much for your time today.
6: You're very welcome. Thank you.
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1: I'm Justin Goulet. The third annual Medieval Fair and Artisan Market is making its way back to Vegreville this weekend. MyVagervilleNow's Nikki Rashad has more.
2: The three-day event will feature vendors from around the province, interactive displays, live music and performances, and authentic costumes and medieval decor. Lead instigator for the event, Gail Stamp, says that she is overwhelmed and thrilled by how much the town of Vegreville has embraced the fair and proud of how much it has grown in such a short period of time.
3: It means that we've caught the attention of locals and people wanting to support local. 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
2: The third annual Medieval Fair and Artisan Market is set to begin this Friday, July 10th, until Sunday, July 12th at the Vegreville Stampede Grounds. 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
1: And the town of Vegreville is issuing a reminder to property owners and occupants that community members are responsible for maintaining the grass behind their properties. Regular maintenance includes mowing grass when it exceeds 15 centimeters, controlling excessive weeds, and removing loose garbage, litter, and debris. Town officials say that these efforts help improve visibility and safety for everyone and helps keep alleyways clear for vehicles and pedestrians. Municipal enforcement will be conducting proactive patrols throughout town to ensure compliance with this community standards bylaw. To view more details about this bylaw and other local stories, you can visit our website, MyVegrevilleNow.com.
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6: Time now for a look at the forecast. A mix of sun and cloud today. 30% chance of showers late this afternoon with the risk of a thunderstorm. High of 25. Humidex will make that feel like 29 and a UV index of 7 or high. Then tonight, a 30% chance of showers with the risk of a thunderstorm. Overnight low of 10. That leads into a cloudy Thursday with rain beginning near noon. Expecting 5 millimeters with a high of 20.
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0: Chris Stapleton and his version of the George Jones classic, Tennessee Whiskey. You're listening to The Ranch 106.5. Jeff Dick is my name, and I hope you're enjoying this Wednesday. A day off at the World Cup after the round of 16 wrapped up yesterday. What a couple of games. Argentina, three goals in quick succession right at the end to pick up a 3-2 win over Egypt. What a comeback there. Then Switzerland beating Colombia on penalties. They will advance, and we have our Elite Eight quarterfinals getting started tomorrow with France battling Morocco. Spain takes on Belgium on Friday. Saturday we'll have Norway against England and Argentina against Switzerland. And as a look at the final eight squads for this year's World Cup, should be an absolute dandy of a quarterfinal round. We've got more of your favorites to come. Keep it here. The Ranch.
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1: I'm Justin Goulet. 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
1: And the town of Vegreville is issuing a reminder to property owners and occupants that community members are responsible for maintaining the grass behind their properties. Regular maintenance includes mowing grass when it exceeds 15 centimeters, controlling excessive weeds, and removing loose garbage, litter, and debris. Town officials say that these efforts help improve visibility and safety for everyone and helps keep alleyways clear for vehicles and pedestrians. Municipal enforcement will be conducting proactive patrols throughout town to ensure compliance with this community standards bylaw. To view more details about this bylaw and other local stories, you can visit our website, myvegrevillenow.com.
2: Vegreville weather.
3: Let's take a look at your forecast. 30% chance of showers late this afternoon with the risk of a thunderstorm. High of 25, feeling closer to 29 with a humidex, a UV index of 7 or high. Partly cloudy into the evening with a 30% chance of showers. Risk of a thunderstorm, overnight low of 10. Cloud cover tomorrow, expecting about 5 millimeters of rain to start up around noon and a high of 20.
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Than You after Ella Langley and Morgan Wallen teaming up for I Can't Love You Anymore, all a part of your Wednesday on the Ranch 106.5. You got the big JD with you. I hope you're off to a great start today. We've got sunshine at the moment, but we do expect a little cloud cover later on. As a matter of fact, a risk of a thunderstorm late this afternoon, a high of 25, Humidex to make it feel like 29, a UV index of 7 or high. 30% chance of showers this evening with the risk of a thunderstorm, low of 10. Then for tomorrow, rain beginning near noon, expecting around 5 millimeters and a high of 20 degrees. Normal high this time of year is 23. Record high for today is 31. That was set in 2024. Your record low from 1991, we were at 4 degrees.

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That is Keith Urban and Straight Line. You're listening to The Ranch 106.5. Jeff Dick here with you. Hopefully you're enjoying your Wednesday kickoff. It was a big one last night for our Vegreville Blue Jays on the road, but they do manage to pick up a big victory. Congratulations going out to the Jays, a 13-11 win over the Rivals. That improves their record to 7-2, and they will continue their travels today. It is a trip out to Camrose for a doubleheader against the Roadrunners. First game set for 6:30, second one at 8 p.m., but we'll see what the Jays can do on the road in Camrose for two against the Roadrunners. Then they will close out the regular season on their home diamond, Ziegler Field, right here in Vegreville, July 14th, when they play host to Armina, a 7 o'clock first pitch set there.

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1: I'm Justin Goulet. The third annual Medieval Fair and Artisan Market is making its way back to Vegreville this weekend. MyVagervilleNow's Nikki Rashad has more.
2: The three-day event will feature vendors from around the province, interactive displays, live music and performances, and authentic costumes and medieval decor. Lead instigator for the event, Gail Stamp, says that she is overwhelmed and thrilled by how much the town of Vegreville has embraced the fair and proud of how much it has grown in such a short period of time.
3: It means that we've caught the attention of locals and people wanting to support local. 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
2: The third annual Medieval Fair and Artisan Market is set to begin this Friday, July 10th, until Sunday, July 12th at the Vegreville Stampede Grounds. 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
1: And the town of Vegreville is issuing a reminder to property owners and occupants that community members are responsible for maintaining the grass behind their properties. Regular maintenance includes mowing grass when it exceeds 15 centimeters, controlling excessive weeds, and removing loose garbage, litter, and debris. Town officials say that these efforts help improve visibility and safety for everyone and helps keep alleyways clear for vehicles and pedestrians. Municipal enforcement will be conducting proactive patrols throughout town to ensure compliance with this community standards bylaw. To view more details about this bylaw and other local stories, you can visit our website, MyVagervilleNow.com.
0: Vegreville weather.
4: Let's take a look at your forecast. 30% chance of showers late this afternoon with the risk of a thunderstorm. High of 25, feeling closer to 29 with a humidex, a UV index of 7 or high. Partly cloudy into the evening with a 30% chance of showers. Risk of a thunderstorm, overnight low of 10. Cloud cover tomorrow, expecting about 5 millimeters of rain to start up around noon and a high of 20.
0: In good times and in bad, we're with you. In times when you need someone to help you move, we're pretty much booked up. The Ranch, where country lives.

Jason Aldean, Don't Tell on Me. You're on the Ranch 106.5. Hello and good morning, Jeff Dick with you. It is Wednesday and time once again for a look at the stranger side of life. Our news of the weird, and it comes to us today from south of the border down Mexico way in Lagos de Moreno, where an anonymous vigilante has been duct taping alleged thieves to lampposts. Yes, you heard that right. The very first victim was found on June 13th, and since then, police have discovered four more individuals bound and taped. Others had mustaches, cat whiskers, even the word thief drawn on their faces, and signs above the victims indicate that the alleged thieves had been punished for stealing motorcycles. Now, police have begun investigating the alleged crimes as they also search for the person responsible for tying the men up. But Mexican journalist Luis Cardenas has already dubbed the perpetrator the Batman of Lagos de Moreno. Not the hero you wanted, but the hero we needed at a time like this. That is your news of the weird, and we've got more great country music headed your way. A Made and Played in Canada tune coming up after Randy Houser. How country feels.

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in Canada. That's Bradley Hale with County Line 5. You got it on the Ranch 106.5. Jeff Dick with you. We are 16 minutes shy of 9 o'clock. Another edition of the Trading Post is headed your way, brought to you by Vagreville Auto Body and the Garage in Vagreville. That all starts after your 9 o'clock news update. 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
3: I'm Justin Goulet. The third annual medieval fair and artisan market is making its way back to Vagerville this weekend. MyVagervilleNow's Nikki Rashad has more.
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3: And the town

0: Let's take a look at your forecast for today. Mix of sun and cloud. 30% chance of showers late in the afternoon. Risk of a thunderstorm. High of 25. That'll feel closer to 29 with a humidex and a UV index of 7 or high. Partly cloudy into the evening with a 30% chance of showers. Again, the risk of a thunderstorm and an overnight low of 10. For tomorrow, increasing cloudiness, rain beginning near noon, expecting around 5 millimeters worth and a high of 20.
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0: 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That's 780-632-6671. Going back to some previously listed items, we have somebody here in Beggarville looking for choke cherries. They also have for sale an X495 John Deere riding mower, all-wheel steering, 3-point hitch, 6 hydraulic outlets, 153 hours on it, and they're asking $10,000 for that. Also have 1,000 feet of industrial chain link fencing with barbed wire on the top, also asking $10,000. Number for those, 780-914-9991. 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Number in Hilliard, 780-499-3556. 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We have somebody looking.

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0: 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It looks like that'll do it for today's edition of our Trading Post, all brought to you by Vagreville Auto Body and the Garage in Vagreville. Thank you to our callers and texters. We'll be back again tomorrow morning with more, so make sure you're tuned in right here after your 9 a.m. information update on The Ranch, 106.5. I'm Jeff Dick. 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

0: ever.
1: Aaron Goodwin said no redneck ever. Kicking off our 10 o'clock hour here on the ranch. It's Tandy here with you during the day shift. Hey, an Australian man has officially been named the world's loudest man, and his voice is almost unbelievable. I'll tell you more about it coming up, but first let's continue with Eric Church on the ranch.

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on a farm. The Reklaws with I Grew Up on a Farm on the Ranch. It's Tandy here with you. I was telling you earlier about this Australian man. Well, he has officially been named the world's loudest man. His voice, almost unbelievable. His name is Joseph McGill Baitup. He's a 58-year-old town crier from Canberra, and he hit 122.4 decibels with a single shout. And the word that broke his record? Just one little word. It was now. To put it in perspective, that's around the noise level of a chainsaw, an ambulance siren up close, or even a jet taking off nearby. My goodness, this guy's got a loud voice. And the funny part, he says you can't really practice for something like this. It took him 7 attempts, and afterwards, his voice was wrecked for a couple of days. He's actually a town crier, so being loud is, kind of his thing already. Here's Nate Holler with Thought About You on the Ranch. Yeah.

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1: 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The Ranch.
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Martina McBride with This One's for the Girls on 106.5 The Ranch. 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

Brad Paisley with Mud on the Tires. Starting our 11 o'clock hour here on the ranch. Coming up, want to let you know about a great story, a new study that is flipping the script on aging. Researchers looked at older adults over several years, and guess what? Found something pretty surprising. A lot of people didn't just maintain their abilities as they aged, they actually improved. I'll tell you more about it coming up, but first, here's Tyler Joe Miller with Under the Influence on the Ranch.

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Brett Kissel with She's Desire here on the ranch. It's Tandy here with you. Now, I was telling you about this new study. It's flipping the script on aging. Researchers looked at older adults over several years and found something pretty surprising. A lot of people didn't just maintain their abilities as they aged, they actually improved. Researchers found about 45% of adults 65 and older showed improvements in brain function, physical ability, or both over time. And one thing that seemed to make a difference, mindset. People who had more positive beliefs about aging were more likely to improve. There you go. Keep a positive mindset. Here's the band Perry with Better Dig 2 on the ranch.

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1: Yeah, neither do we.
0: Summer sizzles
1: on the ranch.

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1: 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The Ranch.
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with Betty on 106.5 The Ranch. Hey, the town of Vangaville, they're reminding us to property owners and to occupants that community members are responsible for maintaining the grass behind their properties. Regular maintenance includes mowing grass when it exceeds 15 centimeters, controlling excessive weeds, and removing loose garbage, litter, and debris. Town officials say that these efforts help improve visibility and safety for everyone and to help keep alleyways clear for vehicles and pedestrians. Municipal enforcement will also be conducting proactive patrols throughout the town to ensure the compliance with this community standards bylaw. To view more details about this bylaw, you can go check it out on our website. Here's Matt Lang with In a Bar on 106.5 The Ranch.

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1: I'm Justin Goulet. The third annual Medieval Fair and Artisan Market is making its way back to Vegreville this weekend. 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
2: Let's take a look at your forecast for today. Mix of sun and cloud, 30% chance of showers late in the afternoon, risk of a thunderstorm, high of 25. That'll feel closer to 29 with a humidex and a UV index of 7 or high. Partly cloudy into the evening with a 30% chance of showers. Again, the risk of a thunderstorm and an overnight low of 10. For tomorrow, increasing cloudiness, rain beginning near noon, expecting around 5 millimeters worth and a high of 20.
3: I'm Tim Parent with Rural Roots Canada. They stand nearly 6 feet at the shoulder, can weigh more than a ton, and in Canada there are only about 200 of them left. For one Alberta family, preserving the rare Shire horse has become a lifelong mission.
4: They're a rare breed, and there's probably about 20 active breeders in Canada.
3: That's Cliff Kelsey. He's been breeding Shires for 45 years at his farm north of Westlock, Alberta. Today, Starcastle Shire Horses is home to Canada's largest Shire breeding operation, with 29 horses and a strong international reputation. But Kelsey says it's not just about numbers. It's about preserving a horse renowned for its calm temperament and centuries of history.
4: Shire's probably the quietest and easiest to train. And it's in their DNA, it's in their genetics, because when we put them in harness and we start driving them, it's almost as if a light comes on in their brain that this is what I was put on this earth for.
3: With DNA preservation efforts now underway in England and a new generation of breeders in his own family, Kelsey hopes these gentle giants will continue to thrive for decades to come. I'm Tim Parent with Rural Roots Canada.
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0: I mean, I started 8 years ago racing a wagon, and it's been a long time since then, you know, when I look back at it. But the demo 2 years ago, and now my first race last night. So it's been a long journey, and you know, I just look back, and we've come really far, you know, since we began.
1: This is your feeder and stock report for Wednesday, July 8th. 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

0: Prices quoted include top quality cattle only. 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Heifers 900 plus, 426 to 445, 8 to 900, 462 to 477, 7 to 800, 523 to 549, 6 to 700, 552 to 587, 5 to 600, 597 to 641, 4 to 500, 649 to 733. Yesterday in northern Alberta, younger cows with good strong calves at their side traded from $7,000 per pair to $9,900 per pair. This is Dallas Roger with CanFax reporting for the Alberta Beef Producers.
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Whitcomb with Quitter, starting our 12 o'clock hour here on the ranch. Now, a British sports journalist named Mark Douglas got a message from a stranger saying, "I think I found your wallet." The funny part, Mark had absolutely no memory of losing one. We'll tell you more about it coming up, but first, here's the Washboro Union with Doc Rock on the ranch.

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6: The Ranch.

Grand Prairie's own Tennille Towns with Sunshine's Free on the Ranch. Now, earlier, I was telling you about this British sports journalist. His name is Mark Douglas, and he got a message from a stranger saying, "I think I found your wallet." Well, he was like, "What are you talking about, my wallet?" He didn't even know he lost his wallet. Well, the wallet had been discovered tucked away in an old building after being missing for about 30 years. When he finally got it back, opening it was like meeting his younger self again. And inside were things from his teenage years, like a Leeds United membership card from the 1990s, old ID cards, and little bits and pieces from a completely different time of his life. And he realized the wallet must have disappeared when he was around 16 years old. It wasn't valuable in the money sense, of course. There was no cash in it, but it was priceless for the memories. And the best part was how he described it. It was like getting an accidental time capsule from the kid that he used to be. I couldn't imagine finding an old wallet that I probably had when I was like 16. Oof. I don't know if I want to see that wallet. Here's Luke Combs with Back in the Saddle on the Ranch.

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Hey, just a reminder that the Viking and District Agriculture Society, they are going to be having their Alberta Professional Chuck Wagon and Chariot Association races that were due to happen a few weeks ago. Now they're going to be having it again, August 21st, 22nd, and 23rd. And for more details, you can go visit the Viking and District Agriculture Society Facebook page. 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

just after 1 o'clock on the ranch. It's Tandy here with you during the day shift. Now, a bride named Jordan got the ultimate wedding surprise when her parents dug up an old recording of her as a four-year-old talking about her future wedding. Well, I've got a story to tell you coming up here this hour, but first let's continue with more music for you from Shaboozey with Cowgirl on the Ranch.

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Taylor Swift with I Knew It, I Knew You from the Toy Story 5 soundtrack. Now, talking about Taylor, of course, she just recently got married there last weekend to Travis Kelce there on Friday in New York City with Adam Sandler officiating the wedding, which I thought was interesting. But a bride named Jordan, she got the ultimate wedding surprise when her families dug up an old recording of her as a four-year-old and talking about her wedding. Now, the clip, she picked her bridesmaids, and she even had her husband's name picked out as well. She said his name was going to be Max. Well, fast forward to more than 20 years, and guess what? She married a man named Max, a completely different Max. She didn't even meet until college. Her parents secretly mixed the childhood audio into the father-daughter dance. And the groom's jaw, I guess he basically hit the floor when he heard little Jordan say his name. So there you go. Maybe if you have a younger daughter, maybe you can ask her who her future husband will be and maybe find out if she's right or not. And now that I have a new granddaughter, maybe I'm going to have to record her when she's 4 years old and see what happens there. Here's Dean Brody with A Man Without a Woman on the Ranch.

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Rosewood Avenue, leaving town on 106.5 The Ranch. That's going to be it for me. I hope you have a great rest of your day. I'll be back again tomorrow just after 10. Here's Bailey Zimmerman with Chevy Silverado on 106.5 The Ranch.

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0: Siblings fight, they bicker, they argue, they push each other around. They really like to annoy each other. I mean, it's easy, actually, to get into a little bit of a fight with your sibling. I mean, you live under the same roof, at least when you're a kid, so you're always seeing each other and pushing each other's buttons. But I thought we could do for a topic, sibling rivalry stories. What happened between you and your sibling? I mean, one of the more famous sibling rivalry stories is Monica and Ross from Friends. I mean, they had quite the love-hate relationship at times.
1: Anyway, Ross and I were always captains, and it got kind of competitive, and one year, I accidentally broke Ross's nose.
2: She saw I was about to tag her, so she threw her big fat grandma arm elbow in my face. 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
0: So let me know, sibling rivalry stories. 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Did you fight a lot? 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That happens. My sister and I would fight over dolls. 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No, it's my doll. No, it was actually my doll. I'm the oldest. I make the decisions.

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5: 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That's coming up this summer in July. Can you tell us what people can expect this year?
6: The minute you walk through the gates at the Medieval Fair, you're going to be greeted with some super happy people, all in costume. And as you walk through, you'll be going through Viking villages. We've got a couple of those. And then we also have a group coming in, the Red Stags, out of Red Deer, where the kids and grown-ups alike get to go in and do a little pool noodle jousting. That's always fun. And definitely camera moments for those. And again, moving through the fair, we've got the Artisans Marketplace. We have about 70 artisans coming in this year. The majority of everything coming in is handcrafted, and all of these businesses are small businesses, so we are looking forward to everybody's support on that. And we also have some heavy armored combat fighting, and it's real fighting. We've got folks coming in. They have authentic armor, weapons. Everything is safe for people watching, but they do engage in actual fighting, and last man standing wins. And then, of course, last but definitely not least, is the joust. We're very excited to be hosting a joust again this year. The group coming in is amazing, and the joust, all the seats will fill for that one, and you get to watch an actual joust.
5: Yeah, wonderful. I know that we mentioned that this is the third event that's come to Vegreville. What does it mean to see this event grow in its third year? And I know it's been growing in popularity. What does it mean to see this event grow as much as it has?
6: You know, we are so honored, actually, that all of our, this is making me tear up, all of our events are growing, and we're able to grow. It means that we've caught the attention of locals and people wanting to support local. It is our goal to support local and small businesses. We have a lot of folks that rely on us, so when the shows grow, it means a lot that people come. You know, we do our best to put on a good show, and we're growing probably I would say at an average about 3,000 new attendees every year to all of our shows. And we are, I can't tell you how grateful we are for that. It means a lot to everybody, the entertainers, the marketplace. It's a good show, and people show up, and we're, like I say, very grateful.
5: Yeah, terrific. Now, are tickets on sale now on the website?
6: Yep. You can go to the medievalfairscanada.com, click on the ticket link, and pick a show. And yeah, the Vegreville tickets are on that ticket wicket link.
5: Okay, wonderful. And I guess we should mention now when the event is. When is this coming up?
6: We are happy to be arriving there July 10, 11, and 12.
5: Okay, wonderful. And like you say, you can purchase tickets online. And can you purchase tickets at the door, maybe just for people who, for some reason, can't purchase them ahead of time? Or will they be available at the door as well, Gail?
6: You betcha. You can get them online. They're a little bit less to buy them online. We will have a cutoff date on that. But if you're coming in as a group, you'll definitely save a little bit if you get them online. But yeah, for sure at the gate.
5: Okay, wonderful. Gail, thanks so much for your time today.
6: You're very welcome. Thank you.
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0: sibling rivalry. It happens to everyone. You get into little fights and arguments with your siblings. Now, I want to know from you your sibling rivalry stories. What happened with you and your sibling?
1: I'm in a truck with three boys right now that are going to have lots of sibling rivalry stories to tell their kids. But mine with my sister was on the day that I was supposed to start my first game as the starting quarterback for the high school football team. Mm-hmm. We got into a little bit of a fight in the morning. Our parents had both left for work. She kicked my throwing hand and broke my middle finger, the middle knuckle on my finger. Oh. So we had a TV stand that was open back, and it had three sides, top and bottom. Uh-huh. And I ended up stuffing her into the TV stand, pushing it against the wall and moving the piano in front of it, and then I went to school.
0: Oh my gosh.
1: So my mom got a phone call, I don't know, probably an hour later, asking where Julie was. And she had to leave work and go home and found Julie in the TV stand. So yeah, we got in a whole bunch of trouble for the whole thing.
0: So how long were you grounded for?
1: It was quite a long grounding.
0: Are you and your sister, are you guys close now?
1: Oh yeah, we're good now. I'm good with all my siblings now, but yeah, my sister and I had a pretty big rivalry.

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1: New sounds.
0: Any genre.
1: All in one place. 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
0: Made here. 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
1: In our world, country has always been cool.
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1: The Ranch, where country lives.

0: Sometimes siblings fight. They argue, they bicker, and sometimes they're fighting over absolutely nothing. Love to know your sibling rivalry stories. What happened between you and a sibling? Did you guys fight?
1: There was one fight that we had that it was like, it was one of those fights that starts out as just bickering, yada, yada, yada, but we were chirping each other upstairs in our house. I threw a punch at him, and then he, like, pushed me. But when he pushed me, I went down a few steps. Like, I fell down the staircase. My brother comes charging down the stairs to fight me, picks me up and puts me into the wall, and, like, we both immediately stopped after we heard a crack in the wall. So he puts me down. As I'm going to walk away, he kicks me down the last set of stairs. I missed my footing on the last step and went flying into the wall in front of us, and my hip put a giant hole in the wall.
0: So what did your parents say when they found out about this?
1: Well, the thing is, my parents came home, and they're like, oh my god, what is this giant hole in the wall doing there? Like, were you guys fighting or something? Like, no, no, no. What happened was, I was walking down the stairs, and my backpack was at the end, and I slid all the way across the floor into the wall. And they bought it.
0: So you guys corroborated...
1: Corroborated on a lie.
0: Thank you for correcting my English and finishing my sentence.
1: You're welcome.
0: And thank you for the story.
1: There were so many other times.

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0: Sibling rivalry stories. You get into a fight with a sibling. I mean, siblings can find all sorts of weird things to fight about. But let me know from you, when did you get into a fight with a sibling? What happened?
1: We were pillow fighting, and I threw one at her while she was trying to run away, and I clipped her legs, and she went face first into a doorknob. And so I tried to blame it on her just tripping on it, because she was out cold. I got away with it for years until my parents told her the truth, and...
0: what did she do when she found out you deliberately tripped her?
1: Oh, I got punched hard. She went all in.
0: So you got beat up by a girl. So is she bigger than you?
1: No. Not even close.
0: Oh.
1: But she still throws a mean hook, so.
0: You see, that's what happens when you pillow.

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0: So earlier we were talking about sibling rivalry stories, getting into little fights, little tiffies. Let me know from you. When did you fight with a sibling? What happened?
1: So what happened was It was like really icy outside and we were playing tag and I was like 6 years old. He must have been about 3 or 4. And so we were racing across the snow and turns out there was ice underneath. And so I slipped and fell. I just wiped out completely. He got away just fine. And so I remember I got so mad that I tripped and he didn't that I like hit my fist in like this big dramatic like show of anger. And I actually ended up accidentally moving a bone in my wrist and I needed a cast for 2 weeks. All because I was mad at my brother because he beat me a tag.
0: The fact that you were so angry, you actually shifted a bone in your body.
1: I was very dramatic when I was younger.
0: Yeah, well, who wasn't?
1: Oh, absolutely. So, yeah, like, I love my brother to death, but, like, a couple times growing up, he did annoy me, and sometimes it was justified, and in this case, it probably wasn't, but I was still mad anyway. I was 6.
0: Yeah, those 6-year-old temper tantrums can get pretty crazy.

0: 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From the Vegreville Pasanka to the Vermilion River.
1: This is where country lives. 106.5. 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

0: We've been talking about your sibling rivalry stories because, you know, sometimes you get into fights, you argue, you bicker, you throw things, you know, stuff happens. Let me know. Sibling rivalry, what happened with the sibling? What'd you guys do?
1: Well, I can tell you something really mean that my brother did to me.
0: Oh, please tell.
1: He used to come to me and trade all of my dimes for nickels because he used to tell me that the dimes were worth more, or the nickels were worth more because they were bigger than the dime.
0: Okay, so how long did you believe that for?
1: I don't know, because I don't really remember it. He used to tell me about it all the time.
0: Sibling rivalry, what did your sibling do to you?
2: My brother made me eat a caterpillar when I was 2.
0: He made you eat a caterpillar? Like, you actually thought, oh, this looks juicy, and you ate it?
2: He told me it was like the jelly one.
0: Well, if you ever get butterflies in your stomach, now you know why.

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1: I'm Justin Goulet. The third annual Medieval Fair and Artisan Market is making its way back to Vegreville this weekend. MyVagerville Now's Nikki Rashad has more.
2: The three-day event will feature vendors from around the province, interactive displays, live music and performances, and authentic costumes and medieval decor. Lead instigator for the event, Gail Stamp, says that she is overwhelmed and thrilled by how much the town of Vegreville has embraced the fair and proud of how much it has grown in such a short period of time.
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2: The third annual Medieval Fair and Artisan Market is set to begin this Friday, July 10th, until Sunday, July 12th at the Vegreville Stampede Grounds. To purchase your tickets for this year's event, you can visit medievalfairscanada.com. Tickets can also be purchased at the gate.
1: And the town of Vegreville is issuing a reminder to property owners and occupants that community members are responsible for maintaining the grass behind their properties. Regular maintenance includes mowing grass when it exceeds 15 centimeters, controlling excessive weeds, and removing loose garbage, litter, and debris. Town officials say that these efforts help improve visibility and safety for everyone and helps keep alleyways clear for vehicles and pedestrians. Municipal enforcement will be conducting proactive patrols throughout town to ensure compliance with this community standards bylaw. To view more details about this bylaw and other local stories, you can visit our website, MyVegrevilleNow.com.
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6: Here's a look at your forecast. Partly cloudy tonight. 30% chance of showers in the evening with the risk of a thunderstorm. Overnight low of 10 degrees. Cloud cover on Thursday. Rain kick starting in around noon, about 5 millimeters in total. High of 20 and clear into the evening with a low of 10 degrees.
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0: Getting into fights with the siblings. Maybe it's not a little fight. Maybe it's a big fight. Either way, some kind of fight. Let me know. Your sibling rivalry stories. What happened between you and a sibling? What were you guys doing?
1: So earlier in the day, my sister and I were doing a dance competition together and arguing, and I ended up being right about something. And then later we went golfing. We were at the driving range, and she kept looking around, and I was like, just hit the ball. And she waited by the perfect distance, and she swung the club and hit me in the neck with the driver.
0: That's like attempted murder.
1: Yeah, not fun.
0: So did you get knocked out?
1: I did not get knocked out. I couldn't talk. My voice box and esophagus was swollen for about a day.
0: All because you were right about something? Man, talk about an overreaction.
1: Then a year later, we were talking about, she was like, yeah, I did wait till you were close enough so I could hit you. And I was like, oh.
0: So she meant to do it. It wasn't I just accidentally swung in the wrong direction.
2: Four!
0: Oopsie.

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0: It's easy to get into little fights with a sibling, and I'd love to know from you, sibling rivalry. How did you fight with a sibling? What did you guys fight about? What happened?
1: One day, I said to my sister, you know, I bet you will not throw my phone at that wall because you're angry with me. And she grabbed my phone and literally threw it at the wall. The phone shattered into bits, and I got a new phone.
0: She threw your phone and broke it. Okay, how did your parents react to this? Did she get in trouble?
1: No. My mom and dad had insurance plans, so they slapped her on the wrist. They were like, don't do that again.
0: You did kind of tempt fate there by telling her, I bet you won't throw my phone. I mean, she was just following through on the bet.
1: I tempted fate, but they should know not to do that.
0: Well, she did it.

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0: This is where country lives. 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

0: We've been talking about sibling rivalries. 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You butt heads. You mad at each other. Throw things. Let me know. Sibling rivalry.
1: When I was little, like 3 or 4, I threw one of those metal Tonka trucks at my sister. When she was in a little plastic wading pool, she tried to jump out of the way. She slipped and hit her elbow on the ground and broke her arm.
0: So you threw a truck at her and you broke her arm. Okay. So
1: I didn't break her arm. Gravity broke her arm.
0: Did you say sorry at all? Apologize for your badness?
2: Sorry. I didn't mean to do it. It wasn't on purpose. I don't know why I did it, but I'm sorry. Forgive me!
1: Well, she treated me poorly for like the next 20 years, so we're even.
0: Yeah, well, you did break her arm.
2: Forgive me! I'm nothing! I'm miserable slime! Please, I'm sorry.

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1: I'm Justin Goulet. The third annual Medieval Fair and Artisan Market is making its way back to Vegreville this weekend. MyVagervilleNow's Nikki Rashad has more.
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1: And the town of Vegreville is issuing a reminder to property owners and occupants that community members are responsible for maintaining the grass behind their properties. Regular maintenance includes mowing grass when it exceeds 15 centimeters, controlling excessive weeds, and removing loose garbage, litter, and debris. Town officials say that these efforts help improve visibility and safety for everyone and helps keep alleyways clear for vehicles and pedestrians. Municipal enforcement will be conducting proactive patrols throughout town to ensure compliance with this community standards bylaw. To view more details about this bylaw and other local stories, you can visit our website, MyVegrevilleNow.com.
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0: I mean, I started 8 years ago racing a wagon, and it's been a long time since then, you know, when I look back at it. But the demo 2 years ago, and now my first race last night. So it's been a long journey, and, you know, I just look back, and we've come really far, you know, since we began.
1: Vegasville weather. Here's a look at your forecast. Partly cloudy tonight. 30% chance of showers in the evening with the risk of a thunderstorm. Overnight low of 10 degrees. Cloud cover on Thursday. Rain kick starting in around noon, about 5 millimeters in total. High of 20 and clear into the evening with a low of 10 degrees.
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0: You and the sibs. What went down?
1: I was fishing, and then I went to cast, and then I hooked her face, and I kept on tugging on it. And then all I heard was, ow, ow, ow. And I kept out thinking I caught a fish. And then I turned around, and turns out I had a hook in my sister's face. That was great.
0: You must have gotten into huge trouble for that, didn't you?
1: Nah. My uncle yelled at me and took my fishing rod away. And then I sat on the dock doing nothing.
0: Yeah, I bet that left a scar. All right, sibling rivalry. What did you and your sibling fight about?
2: I can't remember what it was, but I just remember that she ticked me off and I ripped all the heads off her Barbie dolls.
0: Wow, now that is awful. Horrible.
2: I was also 3 at the time and...
0: No excuses.

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0: So today we've been talking about your sibling rivalries because sometimes you don't always get along, and I want to know from you that rivalry. What happened?
1: So my brothers disliked me since the day I was born. And when we were in high school, he had just gotten his first car and his first girlfriend. He's 2 years older than me. And I told his girlfriend the truth, that he wets the bed until he was 13 years old.
0: Okay. So you told his first girlfriend that he wets the bed.
1: Yeah, until he was 13.
0: That's a little, that's embarrassing, I guess, for him.
1: He was so mad when he found out that he grabbed a sword that we had in our basement and chased me down with it to get him to stop. I got in his car and I kicked out the windshield.
0: Wow. I'm willing to bet you're still grounded for that one.

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1: You're in the middle of another drive at 5. Fueled by Grant Miller Motors in Beggarville.

0: So I've been chatting about your sibling rivalry stories because sometimes siblings fight. I'm sure if you have a sibling, you may have fought with them once or twice, maybe a dozen times. Especially when you're a kid. Let me know from you. Sibling rivalry. What happened? Who fought with who?
1: One time at dinner, my brother talked back to my mother, which was not appreciated by my sister. So she stabbed him in the face with a fork.
0: What?
1: From across the table. Mm-hmm. To this day, he has a scar on his face of four dots under his eye.
0: So she was so mad that your brother talked back to your mom that she stabbed him with a fork.
1: She actually threw the fork across the table at him.
0: So is the rest of your family scared of her now?
1: My sister's kids refuse to tell her any bad news if she's in the kitchen.
0: Yeah, that may be the best bet. And of course, just keep the utensils away. Even the spoons. I'm sure there's something you can do with a spoon.

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